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It is always a pleasure to do this for you. One love to each and every last one of you Rudies out there. Hope you all are enjoying this dog days of summer. Don't forget to come and check me out tomorrow. That would be August 1st over at The Rock with King Solomon.

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is on the rise. For God's sakes, we got tens of thousands of measles cases in a country where we eliminated that particular disease. We've got other maladies that are taking people down precisely because the dodgy boys and that lunatic RFK Jr. have gutted all responsible methods of maintaining public health. We've got voter suppression. We've got state violence through ICE and other federal agencies. We've even got new threats of nuclear proliferation. And a majority of Americans cannot afford to pay for their groceries, pay for their medical care. They can't find a job that pays enough to buy a house, to put their kids through college, to go on a decent vacation occasionally. And you want to maintain the status quo in this world. This is the world you're defending. This is the world where you want slow, incremental progress, if any. You're mainly arguing for the status quo and throwing out all these scare tactics about socialism and communism. And when you actually talk to these progressive candidates, if you look at their policies, if you look at their platforms, if you look at their website, if you listen to their speeches, not a single one of them is extreme. And you know why I know this? Because I am extreme. I can see the difference. At the risk of doing a little good cop, bad cop here, if you don't start listening to these progressive candidates, even if they call themselves socialists, if you don't start accepting that that's what the voters want, and if you continue to deny the voters what they want and to squash this progressive movement, eventually you're going to get me. Because I really do. I literally want to abolish cops. I want to abolish prisons. I want to abolish money. I want to abolish borders. I want to abolish leaders. You guys in your little straw man argument, I am your straw man. That's why I know it's all BS when you talk about people like Francesca Hong, candidate for Wisconsin governor, or Dr. El Sayed, candidate for U.S. Senate in Michigan. You're pulling out a straw man argument, and I can see it clearer than anyone, because I am your straw man. I'm your anarcho-communist you're so worried about. That's me. All the most extreme positions, those are my positions. And so I have a very clear view of the current crop of progressive candidates. They're not me. Free childcare, increased minimum wage, taxing the rich, banning the construction of data centers. The people want these things. The people. By wide margins. Your battle is against your own voters, Democrats. I often talk about these wide margins, certainly majorities, but often into the 60, 70, 80, 90% of voters want to raise taxes on corporations, stop data centers, free child care, paid family leave. In fact, just the other day, I was very pleased to see a meme that I put out, I don't know, maybe 10, 12 years ago now. It happened to come up in my feed, posted by somebody who I never heard of. So my little meme has a life of its own out there because it came up. I saw it 12 years later. And it makes exactly this point. The headline, Americans are not divided. And at the time, these were the numbers. I don't know what they are exactly now, but at the time, Protect Social Security, 87%. Medicare for All, 70%. This was 12 years ago. Medicare for All, 70%. Protect the Dreamers. DACA recipients, 86%. Keep immigration at current levels, 70%. Stronger rules for the financial industry, 68%. Higher taxes on the wealthy, 76%. Paid family and medical leave, 78%. Stricter gun laws, 66%. Universal background checks, 97%. Check out any of the polls on all of these issues, and you're going to find similar numbers, if not even more so. But they keep coming back to rhetoric, to sound bites, to catchphrases. Defund the police. I know we've talked about it 100 times, but it's the quintessential example. Cops don't prevent crime. They respond to crime. And only a small fraction of crimes committed are ever resolved by the police. Crime is prevented by higher wages, by guaranteed health care,
by food security.

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2: What would I try if I was safe always? How I feel right now is okay. Do something every day that scares me, cause these feelings are temporary. Face the pain, feel the love, we're so closed off. Now I wanna build some stuff. It takes a village or maybe your whole city. The illest ones are always the ones who know the gritty. The struggle, who's growing with me if your soul is pretty in the flow. Is chitty chitty.
3: Yeah. But it's good. There are a lot of people in the fantasy community who are really busy right now. And, you know, things were a little chaotic. Structure and demand starting to come out of it that are actually. Yeah,
4: good to see you.
3: Good to see you too.
5: Okay. Hi. Sorry about that. This is Lebecca Renaud for The Grass is Greener at WXRW. I'm your host today because Gary Grass, our usual host, my co-host, is off in China. Oh, I am out of it today. Okay. And maybe he will be joining us, maybe not. However, today we wanted to look at a shooting by the police of a civilian in Madison, Corey Ruiz, and there was just no reason that he should have been shot, but with four police, they couldn't subdue him otherwise. At any rate, we have four people to discuss it with us today. Our guests tonight are Attorney Siavata Adari, hopefully. She will be joining us. She is not associated with this case, but is someone who has who hopefully can give a legal perspective on this and who represented another victim of this sort in a past case. Also, Deborah Gillespie, founder of Mothers Against Gun Violence, which focuses on the voices of and the perspectives of the survivors and their families of such violence. Dana Eccles of Wisconsin, Network for Peace and Justice, who has just put out a statement on this tragedy, the organization has. Their organization has about 90 groups from all over Wisconsin. And Kai Rasmussen from Wisconsin Bailout the People. Kai is a grassroots activist who's been at many protests like this. Protests that have been going on in Madison and protests that unfortunately go on every time some tragedy like this happens. I've been at many of those protests. The group has been around for about 15 years. Their anniversary is coming up in August. So thank you, everyone, and I hope we can touch on how this has affected your communities and also how we can work to prevent future tragedies like this Give me a second. I'm not sure who will be starting out first, but I need to get some earphones on.

There are heroines and heroes wherever we look. For example, planting trees, helping others, or writing a book. Like many before them and many to come, you and I are having our day

I want to forget about Big T. You know who else is? Yeah. You want to know who else? Yeah, I know, Wiley. I know. Yeah, but you know who else is forgetting about Big T?

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She wanna get hit with the pipe. She love me, cause I cherish sinning. She do it. This is good. This flow, it changed my life.

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1: To those who are under the sound of my voice, I greet you with the ancient Sanskrit greeting, Namaste, by which I mean the divinity in me salutes the divinity in you. Welcome, welcome, welcome once again to this set of Jazz Jive, the 100th set and our last one for a while. I am your host, Stephen G., feeling a little melancholy and bittersweet, but so glad to have been able to have brought you this classic music called jazz. I want to thank everybody here at the station of WXRW 104.1 FM in the hustling, bustling city of Milwaukee, where, unfortunately, Donald Trump remains the president. But you know what? When we come back, he won't be. Somehow, he won't be. Anyway, I want to thank Krista Kay, who has been the producer for all of these shows. Thank you very much, my dear. And we are going to have what we call the All the Way Live edition. Most of the songs that I'm playing are going to be live, and half of them are requests. And so I don't have much time to talk this evening, so we are going to get right to it. I want to remind you that this is Jazz Jive, where we do a little bit of jiving, but we do a whole lot more jazzing. So these first few songs are going to be requests. The first one is going to be a request by my one and only Krista, and this is going to be Candace Springs singing at the Cheltenham Jazz Festival in 2017, and she's singing At Last.
2: I'm Candace Springs with the Henry Weston's Sessions. Thanks, girl. Appreciate it. So I'm going to play for you.

0: of a classic story that, you know, been told for thousands and thousands of years.
1: All right, folks. Well, this will be another episode of Soda Ridiculous.
0: I'm Darren. I'm Billy Ray.
1: We'll catch you guys next time.
0: Bye-bye.
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It is better. The record player works, or at least it sounds really good. It sounds nice. It sounded nice last week, so I actually brought in a few more records this week because I like carrying heavy crap. I found that out when I was helping someone move this week. Boy, do I enjoy lugging things around, apparently, and straining myself. Who am I to do such a thing? I'm Keechy the Brewmeister. This is the show where I play a lot of music and sometimes have guests on, and I do it for 3 hours on a Monday morning, 9 a.m. to noon, on River West Radio. 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We named it that because the station's named that. That's how clever we are. That's how clever I am. I play Nine Inch Nails. I used to play it right at 9 o'clock, but then I found the Golden and Zitronen, and now I play it like the first song when I start the show. We've been doing Fixed. This is Screaming Slave. It's a long track, so deal with it as best you can.